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2: So how was your Wednesday? 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Did you get to spend time with someone you love? 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

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You found Delilah on Sunny 99.1 with Houston's Love Songs at Night. Hello, my friend. Good evening. Welcome to your Wednesday night. Today is May 13th, 1 week away from my granddaughter's birthday. We've got, I've got a grandson that I'm raising named Seven. That's his name. And next week, Seven turns six. His older sister, Sakani, turns seven. So we're going to have a 767 birthday. Not this coming weekend, but the following weekend. What are you celebrating this week? Are you celebrating a birthday?

0: Todd, hi. You've called Delilah. Tell me about the person who is on your heart tonight.
1: She is the most wonderful woman I've ever met in my life, and I would love to be with her again for the rest of my life.
0: Wow, that sounds serious. What's her name?
1: Her name is Tammy.
0: How long have you cared about Tammy?
1: 24 years.
0: Okay, that is a long life.
1: Yes.
0: Where did you meet Tammy?
1: I was in the Army, and she was working on the post where I was stationed, and we got together, and we fell in love, and we are soulmates.

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1: Delilah. Hi, Terry.
2: Hi, how are you?
1: I'm wonderful. Thanks for calling.
2: What can I do for you? It's so good to talk to you.
1: Thank you.
2: You're welcome.
1: Who are you thinking of?
2: I'm thinking of Francis. Francis is, well, we were engaged a couple of months ago. We met, it was kind of a very fast engagement, but it was perfect. However, something happened where, stupid things you do as a teenager come back to haunt you. And so now we have gone our separate ways, and we're both kind of working on things from our past. So I haven't talked to him in almost 3 months, but I wanted to let him know.
1: So
2: that I was
1: what came back and bit you on the bum?
2: Well, you know when you do stupid stuff when you're a kid and you have stupid relationships and you're not 100% honest about them, and then they come back and people get hurt and you just.
1: So are you back in an old relationship?
2: No. No, thankfully not. It's just that you have to make things right with the person before you can expect them to trust you again, you know?
1: So who was not completely honest?
2: Well, me at first, and now it seems like both of us might have not been, so.
1: Just you failed to mention that you had dated other people?
2: Well, that and then some, so.
1: Did you fail to disclose, like, intimate details of your past?
2: Something like that.
1: Because you know what? It's nobody's business, as far as I'm concerned.
2: Well, if you're supposed to have an open and honest relationship with people, though, you really need to tell them what they're asking you to tell them, you know, or...
1: Well,
2: or
1: to a certain extent. I mean, for health's sake and other reasons, there are certain things you need to be very clear about.
2: Right.
1: But as far as sharing intimate details of your past, I just don't think that's healthy for a relationship.
2: No, I guess the bottom line is, it's just that when you're trying to be open and honest with people, and then somebody feels like you're hiding something, then that can
1: Were you hiding something, or were you just not divulging stuff that you thought had no business being, you know, brought up?
2: Well, a little of both.
1: Oh, okay.
2: So it was definitely well-founded. But I still love him, and I believe that he still loves me.
1: So you're hoping that in the future you can rebuild this thing?
2: I'm hoping, because I really think that it's definitely worth fighting for, and I think that he thinks that, too.

0: Evening, Houston. Welcome aboard. You found Delilah on Sunny 99.1, Houston's Love Songs. Hello, my friend. How is your night going? Are you having a good evening, a great evening? Is your heart at peace, or are you a little stressed out? Whatever is stressing you, whatever is causing you anxiety or stealing your joy, can you set it aside for just a few minutes? Can you let go of it for just a few minutes? It would be good if you could let go of it completely. There is nothing you can do right now to fix that problem, whatever it is, unless the problem is you. But if your stress is caused by somebody else, by the economics of the world, by a boss, a job that isn't the right fit for you, there's nothing you can do about it right now. So I suggest you just sit back, relax, and enjoy the night. I'm going to be here to share songs, to share stories from the heart, to share my heart with you, and to help you through whatever it is you're going through, and to remind you that together we're going to get through it. We will. I know it doesn't feel like that, but I promise we will. You're listening to Delilah.
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0: This is Sunny 99.1. You found Delilah with Houston's Love Songs at Night. Earlier, I was talking about focusing on the goodness. I saw a quote and it said, "There are as many treasures to discover as you are willing to see." There are many treasures out there to discover. Rocks in the creek that are shaped like hearts. Clouds in the sky that are shaped like dogs. Flowers in fields. And the smiles on people's faces when you go to the grocery store. There are as many treasures to be discovered as you can see. So take the anger and the bitterness and the blinders off your eyes and look for the miracles. Look for the goodness. Look for the shapes in the clouds. I'm here to help you do that. You're listening to Delilah.
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0: Hi, good evening. Welcome to the Delilah Show. Who is this?
1: This is Hina.
0: Hina, welcome. What can I do for you?
1: I just wanted to tell you about a very special person in my life. His name is Moise.
0: Is this very special person boyfriend kind of person? What?
1: Boyfriend, soon to be hopefully fiancé.
0: Boyfriend, hoping for the bling bling.
1: You can say that. He is a wonderful, wonderful, wonderful man. He is my best friend. We met a little over a year and a half ago. We both teach, and we met at a training and became really good friends. And slowly that friendship turned into love for me. Things became a little rocky because he ended up getting engaged, which broke off for me, which was a good sign. But he went through, you know, a lot of anguish and hurt, and he was going through an emotional roller coaster himself. And I tried to be a good friend to him and stay with him at all times and just let him know how much I really did care about him and how much I do love him. And at one point I did muster up the courage to tell him how I felt, but I knew at that time he didn't feel the same way about me. So I decided to be more patient and maybe just hope and pray that things did work out the way they should. And lo and behold, it did. About 5 months ago, and actually today is 5 months for us, and it's been the best 5 months of my life.
0: So how did you feel going through that when he was engaged to someone else when you knew that you loved him with all your heart?
1: It was really hard. I cried almost every night. I had a girlfriend that I talked to all the time about it, and she knew how I felt, and I had to be brave, and I'm very big on fate. I believe in fate, and I know that whatever happens, happens for a reason. And I think that everything worked out as such because I guess it was meant to happen. And I am so blessed, so blessed to have found him.
0: All right, go dry your tears of joy.

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Hi, I'm Delilah with Houston's Love Songs at Night. 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
17: Delilah. Hi, good evening. Welcome to the Delilah Show. Who is this?
18: Hi, this is Rich.
17: Hi, Rich. How are ya?
18: Real good.
17: Real good.
18: Now,
17: because you got hold of me, or now just because life has turned around and things
18: My life's turned around, and I got a hold of you. It's been a long time to try to get a hold of you.
17: What more could you ask for in life?
18: That's true. Well, what more can I ask for? Actually, I'm getting it. I'm starting to date my ex-wife again, and I'm hoping we can get our family back together.
17: So how long have you been apart, Rich?
18: 4.5 years.
17: Wow. And what's her name?
18: Rhonda. We were married for 23 years, and my stubbornness, we separated and divorced.
17: So you're trying to reconcile.
18: Yes, ma'am.
17: So what kind of things were you stubborn over, Rich?
18: Well, she wanted me to quit drinking, and I told her I was 21 and free, and I didn't have to quit, and that was it.
17: Well, that's not stubbornness, that's alcoholism.
18: The day she left me, I quit. That's how stupid I was.
17: You're a little bit hard-headed.
18: Yeah, real hard-headed. Not anymore, though.
17: Don't want anyone telling you what to do.
18: Right.
17: And then you went, whoa, what have I done?
18: you better believe it.
17: And it's taken 4 years to convince her that maybe you deserve another chance?
18: Yes. And like I said, in a lot of prayers, and I think the Lord finally answered my prayers.
17: What song can I play for you two tonight? Did you have one on your mind, or you want me to pick
18: not
17: one?
18: Not really. I'd just like you to pick one for me.
17: All right.
18: I thank you.
17: You have a good night.

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1: 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The greatest love songs of all time, I might add, with me, Delilah, keeping you company here on your radio dial all night long. I love Stinkin' Love being on the air. This past weekend, I was honored by the Tennessee Association of Broadcasters. I was given a Lifetime Achievement Award for the 25 plus years I've been on the air there. How awesome is that? I was so honored, so blessed. And someone asked me after I got my award, how do you still like going in the studio after all these years? I'm like, well, it's been 52 and I love it more now than I ever have. I truly love spending nights with you. If you have a story to share, I would love to hear from you. 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I'm also on Facebook. I'm also on Instagram. 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
1: Hi, Alicia. Thanks for calling. This is Delilah. What can I do for you?
25: I would like to tell you a little story that makes probably like a lot of my friends and my mom's heart melt and everything. I'm with my mom right now and she's all excited.
1: Hi, Mom.
25: She says hi.
26: Hi.
25: I met this boy named Chris. And we started off as friends and we kind of met online through a game, which is really oddly weird. And we didn't really have a thing going, but like I'm 20 years old, almost 21 soon. And I had like a mommy moment, which, you know, kind of made me want to be with him. When that happened, we started getting closer and then we started dating, and he has made my life so happy. He's the corniest man in the world ever. He's so corny. He just makes me feel like I'm his princess, and it makes me feel really happy to like have someone that special to me in my life. And we've been dating for about a year and 4 months now. I mean, we've had our ups and downs, as most couples would, but he just makes me feel really special, and I feel like he's the guy for me, and I'm just really happy God made him for me.
1: So you're planning your future. Have we like got anything sparkly on our hand yet?
25: I have a promise ring so far, but I know that he's been kind of wanting to, because we'll like always look at jewelry when I'm around him or something, and he's always eyeing that, you know, sparkly business, and I'm just like, oh.
1: You'll wait. Drumming your fingers, do to do to do. Anytime now, sweetheart.
25: Exactly.
1: All right, let me find a song for you. Congratulations.
25: Thank you so much.

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2: I know you had a long day. 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We're here to talk to you. 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
1: It's Sunny 99.1, Houston's Love Songs. The greatest love songs of all time, I might add, with me, Delilah, keeping you company here on your radio dial all night long. I am so glad that you are here tonight. I truly am. I know that there are a lot of things you could be doing instead of listening to the radio at night. I know a lot of you actually set your mind to think about turning on the radio at night, and you didn't used to do that. You used to watch TV or something else. Here's one of the great things about listening to the radio, though. You can multitask. You can read a book. You can snuggle with your kids. You can take me along in your ears when you go for a walk. You can have me on in the background as you talk on the phone to your best friend. You can call your sweetheart and say, hey, this song reminds me of you. And so does this one. And wow, this one really reminds me of you. Thanks for being here. You're listening to Delilah.
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1: I received this letter from a listener named Hannah, who says, I want to share a story with you about how I am so head over heels in love with who I believe is my angel. His name is Plater. We've been together for 5 years. I think we've been blessed with something special because of our situation. I am from England. I came to visit. I'm here at the moment, but only have 4 weeks left before I have to return home to the UK. I believe we've been blessed with something special because even though we have a great distance of miles between us, we are still so happy. Every time I'm here, I listen to your show and I'm inspired by all the stories I hear. I wanted to do something special for my one and only, and I would be grateful if you could find a song to play to let my fiancé know how much he means to me and how much I'm going to miss him in a few weeks when I must leave.

0: Isla here on Sunny 99.1. 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
1: Chase called, wanted to say thanks to her mother, Ashley, and her grandma, her nanny. She says they are both so very loving. Chase, by the way, is 9 years old. Lucas, for his fiance, Betty, they'll be married 1 year from now. And Vicky, who has the most wonderful family in the world, and she is a proud mother. I'll be back. 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
13: Delilah. Hi, good evening. Who's this?
14: This is Daryl.
13: Daryl, what can I do for you?
14: Yeah, just want to send out a song to my fiance, which I'm going to marry her. I met her about 2 years ago. She was with another person at that time.
13: And what's her name?
14: Her name is Debbie.
13: So you talked Debbie into giving the other guy the boot.
14: It kind of happened that way.
13: It kind of happened that way, or it definitely happened that way?
14: It definitely happened that way.
13: Because you convinced her to, or just because that was going down anyway?
14: That was going down anyway, really.
13: And you just happened to have really good timing.
14: Yeah, I guess you could say that.
13: So she gave him the boot, you scooped her up, and now you're getting married.
14: Yes.
13: Good for you. I will play that song. Good luck. Have a beautiful wedding.

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All good things must come to an end, and it's time for me to say good night. Hopefully, prayerfully, you'll have a wonderful day tomorrow. Hopefully, prayerfully, that things will go well in your world. Do me a favor. Take some time out of your busy Thursday schedule to slow down and love someone. Good night. 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

Hey, it's Madison on Sunny 99.1 with Houston's best variety of the 80s, 90s, and today. I just want to say, hey, in Meadows Place in Santa Fe, we heard you're listening. Thanks for keeping it on Sunny 99.1.

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It's Madison playing Houston's best variety of the 80s, 90s, and today. And we're also connecting you directly with us. 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

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I'm Madison. 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

0: Sunny 99.1 playing Houston's best variety of the 80s, 90s, and today. We're your home for Dane in the morning. Thanks for listening in the Galleria and all over Houston.
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0: 5:57, sunny, 99.1. Good morning. It's Dana in the morning with producer Anthony. Dana out today. We are Houston's best variety of the 80s, 90s, and today we're getting there, y'all. Happy Friday Eve. And the three things you need to know to get your Thursday, Friday Eve, May 14th started. I totally forgot it was coming up this weekend. The famous Jeep Weekend down on Galveston Island. The popular event has been a mixed bag for locals. So this past Tuesday, dozens of troopers from Texas DPS arrived on Bolivar Peninsula, sending a clear message to the hundreds of thousands of visitors expected to show up. And authorities have put several rules and restrictions in place for the event, like no ATVs, golf carts, or UTVs will be allowed on the beach. A three-mile event zone will be established with one entrance, one exit. There's also going to be a checkpoint in place somewhere on Highway 87. And anyone wanting beach access outside the event zone will need a beach parking sticker permit, which you can grab from grocery stores throughout the area. Once again, Jeep Weekend kicks off this Friday on Crystal Beach. Thank you to our DPS officers for the assist in making sure it's a safe one. And the Texas Transportation Commission recently approved a $1.47 billion design build contract for the State Highway 99 Grand Parkway Segment B1 in Brazoria and Galveston counties. Now, the project includes the design, construction, and maintenance of two tolled lanes in each direction along 99 from south of FM 243 to FM 646 and non-tolled improvements along both 99 and 35. Project is approximately about 15 miles in length, and other improvements will also include two direct connectors at the 35 interchange and about 6 miles of operational improvements along 35. They have an anticipated start date of spring next year with a projected overall completion date of late 2031. Very interesting. The fun drought is real. And it's here. A new study has found 1 in 2 Americans is massively lacking in the amount of fun in their lives. 48% of the nation feels like their overall life is currently lacking in fun. And 12% can't even remember the last time they had a full free day to have fun. So what would it take? On average, they said they need 17 extra hours per week. And what would they do with it? Catch up on our shows, see family or friends, dine out, enjoy outdoor activities, follow personal hobbies, and play games. It's a little sad, but even more reason why we are always trying to bring the fun, the feel good, and the encouragement to help you get your day going, because we fully agree we all need more fun in life. And your Houston weather still feels pretty good outside, but you can tell that humidity is creeping back in, and it's affecting the air quality later in the day with the daytime heating and all. We're headed for a high of 71 today. Not much in the way of rain to talk about. Right now it is 71 in the Uptown area, and you're up to date from Sunny 99.1.
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621 Sunny 99.1. Dana in the morning with producer Anthony. And on the way, there's a new attraction heading to the Kima Boardwalk. The whole family is going to love. We're going to tell you something good coming up next after the Cranberries. Here's Dreams. Good morning and happy Friday Eve. We're almost there, y'all.

0: 625, sunny, 99.1. It's Dana in the morning with producer Anthony. Dana out today. She'll be back on Monday. We are Houston's best variety of the 80s, 90s, and today the humidity is returning. It still feels nice now, but with the heat later on, that's why we have that ozone pollution watch. We're headed for a high of 91 today. Right now, it is 71 in the uptown area.
1: 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Getting your day started.
2: 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I need some

0: us your good news.
1: It is our Tell Me Something Good, brought to you by our friends over at Goodwill Houston. This is incredible. I went to U of H, but I wasn't anything close to the student that this young lady is. Her name is Selena Cartier. She's just 23 years old, and she's now the youngest PhD graduate at the University of Houston. Yesterday, Selena walked the stage after earning her Doctor of Education in Curriculum and Instruction, and this doctoral degree is just the latest milestone in her incredible journey. She actually made headlines back in 2020 when she became U of H's youngest bachelor grad, earning her bachelor's degree in psychology at just 17 years old. And then just a year later, at 18, she went ahead and completed a master's degree in education. Selena has some advice for young students.
2: To the young kids, challenge yourself. Don't be afraid to try new things. Set a goal, write your goals down, and actually work towards it. Right now, I am so emotional because I wrote these goals down, right? And now looking back, I see that I've accomplished them. Truth is, when you set a plan and you actually work towards that, you can achieve anything.
1: She's not wrong. That's just amazing. Congrats again to 23-year-old Selena Cartier, the youngest PhD grad in U of H history. Wow. And this is exciting for those of you who love heading out to the Kima Boardwalk. Sunny's out there a lot for their Rock the Dock concert series. And now Landry's has begun construction of its latest attraction, the Boardwalk Bay Water Park. It's going to be styled after a shipwrecked pirate vessel and will feature 8 water rides. A centerpiece of the new park will be the Kids Play Cove, which will include a small toddler pool, 3 slides, water mill, a tipping bucket, plus a net bridge and other waterfall and umbrella jets. And the new water park will occupy the site of the old Flying Dutchman, the legendary seafood restaurant that had been there forever and closed back in 24. Now, this new Boardwalk Bay Water Park is scheduled to open up next year in 2027. And until then, during the construction, Landry says that all nearby restaurants and attractions will remain open. So even more reason to check out one of our amazing destinations around the area, the Kima Boardwalk, getting ready to welcome the Boardwalk Bay Water Park next year. Cannot wait. For more of these feel-good stories, make us a first preset on the new and improved iHeartRadio app. That way, it's even easier for you to listen to Sunny 99.1.
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636, sunny, 99.1. You've got Dana in the morning with producer Anthony, and no weekend plans yet? We are going to take care of that. Come get our Nearly Impossible question. We've got your tickets to go see Jeff Foxworthy. We'll do it next after Crowded House. Good morning.

0: 650, sunny 99.1. It's Dana in the morning with producer Anthony, Houston's best Friday of the 80s, 90s, and today. Dana is out today. Welcome to your Friday Eve. Beautiful start to the day, too. That humidity, it's creeping back up, though. It's why we have the ozone pollution watch later in the day. Sunny skies, highs around 91. It is 71 right now in the uptown area. And we are headed over to the phones to grab a contestant for our nearly impossible question. Let's head over and speak with Dawn, headed to El Campo for work, working at a bank there. Good morning, Dawn.
1: Morning.
0: Dawn, welcome into our show and our nearly impossible question. 14% of people, Dawn, go on a diet for this reason. What is it?
1: Vacation.
0: On vacation is absolutely correct. Dawn, is that a motivator for you? Vacation?
1: Yes, every year.
0: Oh, is it? My sister's the same way. She always wants to take a trip to Mexico around her birthday in the summer, and always, like, with the months leading up to it, she's on a diet.
1: Uh-huh. It's a girl thing.
0: Oh, I totally get it. My partner Jess does the same thing. Well, your dieting habits made you a winner, Dawn. Congrats. We are sending you and a plus one out for an evening of laughs with Jeff Foxworthy. The blue-collar comedian is stopping by Sugarland, and we are taking care of your tickets, Dawn. It's this Sunday at the Smart Financial Center in Sugarland.
1: I'm so excited. My husband's birthday is Saturday.
0: Oh, this is perfect. Happy birthday. What's his name?
1: William.
0: Well, you and William have the best time, Dawn. Thank you so much for listening. We are here to encourage you and hope this was a fun way to start your Thursday.
1: Thank you. I love sunny. I live

0: 6:55, sunny 99.1. It's Dana in the Morning with producer Anthony. Dana out today, Houston's best variety of the 80s, 90s. And today, congrats again to Dawn of Katy, heading to El Campo for work, grabbing those Jeff Foxworthy tickets. We will have another pair for you tomorrow at 6:40. It's this weekend. Got your weekend plans all taken care of. Right now, the three things you need to know to get your Friday Eve. Thursday, May 14th started. I totally forgot it was coming up this weekend. The famous Jeep Weekend down on Galveston Island. The popular event has been a mixed bag for locals. So this past Tuesday, dozens of troopers from Texas DPS arrived on Bolivar Peninsula, sending a clear message to the hundreds of thousands of visitors expected to show up. And authorities have put several rules and restrictions in place for the event, like no ATVs, golf carts, or UTVs will be allowed on the beach. A 3-mile event zone will be established with one entrance and one exit. It's also going to be a checkpoint in place somewhere on Highway 87. And anyone wanting beach access outside the event zone will need a beach parking sticker permit, which you can grab from grocery stores throughout the area. Once again, Jeep Weekend kicks off tomorrow on Crystal Beach, and thank you to our DPS officers for the assist in making sure it's a safe one. The city of Houston is spending a good amount of coin to buy 10 AI-powered cameras, which are being promoted as a way to help traffic move smoothly along the Alameda corridor. Now, under the city's agreement, the cameras will be used to manage traffic, improve safety, and keep cars moving along the road, linking FIFA fan events to NRG, where the games take place. The cameras are being purchased from MoboTrex, and per their website, they say they use AI to track vehicles and pedestrians to improve flow, and they say it can even predict what someone might do up to 2 seconds before a violation happens. What is that, like my Minority Report? City's agenda notes that Alameda has 10 traffic lights in a row, but doesn't say which intersections would get the cameras. But yeah, AI helping us to keep moving during all the World Cup excitement. And very interesting, the fun drought is real, and it's here. A new study has found 1 in 2 Americans is massively lacking in the amount of fun in their lives. 48% of the nation feels like their overall life is currently lacking in fun. And 12% can't even remember the last time they had a full free day to have fun. So what would it take? On average, they said they need 17 extra hours per week. And what would they do with it? Catch up on our favorite shows, see family or friends, dine out, enjoy outdoor activities, follow personal hobbies, and play games. It's a little sad, but even more reason why we are always here to try to bring the fun, the feel good, and the encouragement to help you get your day going, because we fully agree we all need more fun in life. Your Houston weather, the humidity is creeping back in, and that's why we have that ozone pollution watch with the heat of the day. Headed for a high of 91, minimal rain chances. Right now it is 71 in the uptown area, and you're up to date from sunny 99.1.
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0: 7:24, sunny 99.1. It is Dana in the Morning with producer Anthony. We are Houston's best Friday of the 80s, 90s, and today Dana is out today. She'll be back on Monday. We've got a beautiful, gorgeous start to your Thursday, Friday Eve. The humidity is definitely creeping back up, which is why we have the ozone pollution watch during the heat of the day, headed for a high of 91. Right now it is 71 in the uptown area. We are still taking your entries for this amazing Walt Disney World vacation. We want y'all to experience their cool kids summer. They're bringing the extra magic this year with Bluey making her debut and the fully recharged Buzz Lightyear Space Ranger spin. Of course, all your favorite characters too. Now to get your family's entry in, you need to send us a keyword through the talkback feature on iHeartRadio. We've gotten some very cute entries so far. We got this one from Patricia yesterday, trying to be quiet while she was at work.
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0: Oh, love you back, Patricia. Good luck. 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
0: That's exciting. 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
0: Want to get you out to enjoy some live music, specifically with this lady. 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We've got your tickets coming up next, if you can name that tune. Stay close. Good morning.
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7:39, sunny 99.1. Dana in the Morning with producer Anthony on the way. Got your tickets to go enjoy Demi Lovato, but you do have to name that tune. We're going to do it next after Jimmy Eat World. Good morning.

Jimmy Eat World. Sunny 99.1 at 7:42. Singing along here. Houston's best variety of the 80s, 90s, and today. Dana in the morning with producer Anthony. Dana will be back on Monday. And we got a gorgeous, gorgeous start to your Thursday. That humidity is creeping back up, though. We're headed for a high of 91. That's where it's kind of getting the ozone pollution watches out, that rising humidity with the rising temperatures. Again, headed for a high of 91. Right now, 71 in the uptown area. It is time for our Name That Tune. I'm going to go send you to see Demi Lovato heading to Toyota Center later this year, this month, actually. You do have to name today's tune, though. Seven notes to identify today's tune, and a few hints, as always, to get you on the right track. Today's tune is a big hit from Demi Lovato herself. Demi says this song's about showing someone you love that you are the right one, the one standing in front of them. They need to get rid of the person they're with and finally give their heart a reprieve, if you will. Seven notes to name today's tune. Get it right. We're sending you in a plus one to Demi Lovato heading to town in just a couple of weeks with her It's Not That Deep tour. 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But when you name today's tune, Sunny has you into the show May 25th over at Toyota Center. All you need to do is give us a call right now, 713-212-5991. Come name today's tune, and we got you in. Good morning.

0: 7:50, sunny 99.1. It is Dana in the Morning with producer Anthony. We are Houston's best Friday of the 80s, 90s, and today it is a gorgeous start to your Friday Eve. Thursday, we're almost there, y'all. But the humidity is definitely creeping back. That's why we've got the ozone pollution watch for the prime heat of the day. We're headed for a high of 91. Right now it is 71 in the uptown area. Heading over to the phones, grabbing a contestant for our Name That Tune. Heading out to Katy to speak with a teacher, Amy. Good morning, Amy.
1: Hey, good morning.
0: Amy, you're a teacher. When I asked what grade you teach, you said first graders, and then you said 6-7.
1: Yes.
0: Oh, yes, we know what 6-7 is, but we're not going there. Amy, welcome into our show and our Name That Tune. We've got 7 notes for you to identify today's tune. Amy, listen to your full clip first, though, okay?
1: Okay.
0: Amy, here is your clip. I've always loved this Demi song. Amy, name today's tune.
1: Is it Give Your Heart a Break?
0: It sure is. Give Your Heart a Break. You got it, Amy. Congrats.
1: Thank you so much.
0: Our pleasure. Amy, you and a guest are going to be off to enjoy Demi Lovato herself. She's heading to town for her It's Not That Deep tour in just a couple of weeks. Amy, you're into the show. May 25th over at Toyota Center.
1: Amazing. Oh, my goodness. Thank you so much.
0: Oh, it's our pleasure, Amy. Hey, thank you so much for listening to Sunny. We are here to encourage you and hope this was a fun way to start your Thursday.
1: It was amazing. I'm literally here at work right now.

0: 7:54, sunny 99.1. That is Demi Lovato. Congrats again to Amy out in Katy. First grade teacher winning those tickets. Keep that 6-7 in check there, Amy. She's going to be off to see Demi Lovato. We've got another pair of tickets for you tomorrow, 7:40, with our Name That Tune. It's Dana in the Morning with producer Anthony, Houston's best variety of the 80s, 90s, and today. And the three things you need to know to get your Thursday Friday Eve, y'all. May 14th started. I totally forgot it was coming up this weekend. The famous Jeep Weekend down on Galveston Island. The popular event has been a mixed bag for locals. So this past Tuesday, dozens of troopers from Texas DPS arrived on Bolivar Peninsula, sending a clear message to the hundreds of thousands of visitors expected to show up. Authorities have put several rules and restrictions in place, like no ATVs, golf carts, or UTVs will be allowed on the beach. A 3-mile event zone will be established with one entrance and one exit. Also going to be a checkpoint in place somewhere on Highway 87. And once again, the Jeep Weekend kicks off tomorrow on Crystal Beach. Thank you to our DPS officers for the assist in making sure it's a safe one. And the city of Houston is spending a good amount of coin to buy these AI-powered cameras, which are being promoted as a way to help traffic move smoothly along the Alameda Corridor. Now, under the city's agreement, the cameras will be used to manage traffic, improve safety, and keep cars moving along the road, linking FIFA fan events to NRG, where the games take place. The cameras are being purchased from Mobotrex, and per their website, they say they use AI to track vehicles and pedestrians to improve flow, and say it can even predict what someone might do up to 2 seconds before a violation happens. That's like some Minority Report stuff. City's agenda notes that Alameda has 10 traffic lights in a row, but doesn't say which intersections would get cameras. But yes, AI helping us to keep moving during all the World Cup excitement. An interesting, but kind of sad, the fun drought is real. A new study has found 1 in 2 Americans is massively lacking in the amount of fun in their lives. 48% of the nation feels like their overall life is currently lacking in fun. 12% can't even remember the last time they had a full free day to have fun. So what would it take? On average, they said they need 17 extra hours per week. And what would they do with it? Catch up on our shows, see family or friends, dine out, enjoy outdoor activities, follow personal hobbies, play games. It's a little sad, but even more reason why we are always here trying to bring the fun, the feel-good, and the encouragement to help you get your day going, because we fully agree we all need more fun in life. Your Houston weather, beautiful, gorgeous start to your Thursday. It's warming up, and that's the return of the humidity as well, too. And that's why we have the air quality ozone pollution watch during the heat of the day. Headed for a high of 91. It is 73 right now in the Uptown area. And you're up to date from sunny 99.1. As we get ready to go commercial free, it's the 8 o'clock all music hour. And stay close at 8:10. It's our Battle of the Burbs. We just need you and you. Sending you tickets to go see comedian Leanne Morgan. We'll do that once again, 8:10 coming up.
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810, sunny 99.1. It is Dana in the Morning with producer Anthony. Rolling commercial free. The 8 o'clock All Music Hour, Houston's best Friday of the 80s, 90s, and today. Beautiful start to your Thursday, or Friday Eve, as we call it around here. There is an ozone pollution watch later today. That's because that humidity is rising as well as the temperatures. We're headed for a high of 91 today. Right now, it is 73 in the uptown area. It is time for our Battle of the Burbs. We just need two contestants who want to celebrate where they live. It's always fun. Always ridiculously easy, sometimes silly. Get two questions correct. We're getting you out for a night of laughs with comedian Leanne Morgan. She's heading to Houston for the Time of Our Lives tour. Find tickets over at toyotacenter.com. But you come win our battle. You're into the show on us November 14th at Toyota Center. Once again, just looking for two contestants. Give us a call, 713-212-5991. Hit us up, and good morning.

0: Sunny 99.1. It's Dana in the morning with producer Anthony, Houston's best variety of the 80s, 90s, and today rolling commercial free. It is the 8 o'clock All Music Hour. Gorgeous start to your Thursday, Friday Eve. It's going to be warmer with a little bit more humidity as it creeps back on up. Highs of 91 today. Right now it is 71 in the Uptown area. And we are headed over to the phones, grabbing a couple of contestants for our Battle of the Burbs. Let's head up to Pasadena and say hello to Michelle, who's been there for 3 years. Also had the privilege of saying hi to Maddie. She's up in the Spring area, been there for about 2 years. Michelle, let's kick it off with you. What are you loving about being in the Pasadena area?
1: Well, actually, this weekend is the Strawberry Festival. So I'm excited for that.
0: That's right. I forgot about that. I saw the ad on social. That's always a good time. And Maddie, what are you loving about being in the Spring area?
2: It's just a nice upcoming area. All the nice, you know, accessible things that you can do. Access to the freeways and stuff like that. So.
0: And y'all have Old Town Spring too, which I also love. Well, good morning, both of y'all. And say hi to each other.
2: Hello.
1: Hi, good morning.
0: Welcome both to our Battle of the Burbs. We're going to jumpstart your Friday Eve with questions easier than dealing with that traffic on 45. You want to buzz yourself in by shouting your name, 45 North and South. Shout your name to buzz yourself in. Not the answer, not your suburb. Just shout your name, and the first one to get two correct takes the win for today. Are y'all ready?
2: Yes.
0: Let's go. Question number one. Remember, buzz in by shouting your name. In addition to the Strawberry Festival in Pasadena, the Big Jeep Weekend is going down in Galvey. The Texas DPS has already sent dozens of troopers to help make sure it's a fun and safe time for everyone. Now, the word Galvey, it's just a nickname for what island down there?
1: Michelle.
0: Oh, Maddie, barely.

0: too. Will you try back again with us soon?
1: Thank you.
0: Loved having you, Michelle. You're welcome anytime. And Maddie, you were just on it today. Way to go. We are going to get you in a plus one out for A Night of Laughs with comedian Leanne Morgan. She is heading to H-Town for the Time of Our Lives tour. And Maddie, we got you into the show November 14th over at Toyota Center.
1: Yay. Thank you. Awesome. I'm excited.
0: It's our pleasure, Maddie. Glad we get you something fun to look forward to. Thank you for listening to Sunny. We are here to encourage you. Hope this was a fun way to start your Thursday.
1: Awesome. Yes, of course. Y'all have a great day.
2: They say the holy water's watered down, and this town's lost its faith. Our colors will fade eventually, so if our time is running out, day after day, we'll make the mundane a masterpiece. Oh my, oh my love, I take one look at you, you're taking me out.

go. Sunny 99.1, Dana in the Morning with producer Anthony. Rolling commercial free. It's the 8 o'clock All Music Hour. And on the way, I did go to U of H, but I wasn't anything close to this young lady, the youngest PhD grad in University of Houston history at just 23 years old. Whoa, we're going to tell you something good. Coming up in two songs, here's Bon Jovi.

0: Sunny 99.1. Dana in the morning with producer Anthony. Houston's best variety of the 80s, 90s, and today. Rolling commercial free with NKODB coming up next. 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
2: 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I need some-

0: us your good news.
1: It is our Tell Me Something Good, brought to you by our friends over at Goodwill Houston. This is incredible. I went to U of H, but I wasn't anything close to the student that this young lady is. Her name is Selena Cartier. She's just 23 years old, and she's now the youngest PhD graduate at the University of Houston. Yesterday, Selena walked the stage after earning her Doctor of Education in Curriculum and Instruction, and this doctoral degree is just the latest milestone in her incredible journey. She actually made headlines back in 2020 when she became U of H's youngest bachelor grad, earning her bachelor's degree in psychology at just 17 years old. And then just a year later, at 18, she went ahead and completed a master's degree in education. Selena has some advice for young students.
2: To the young kids, challenge yourself. Don't be afraid to try new things. Set a goal, write your goals down, and actually work towards it. Right now, I am so emotional because I wrote these goals down, right? And now looking back, I see that I've accomplished them. Truth is, when you set a plan and you actually work towards that, you can achieve anything.
1: She's not wrong. That's just amazing. Congrats again to 23-year-old Selena Cartier, the youngest PhD grad in U of H history. Wow. For more of these feel-good stories, make us a first preset on the new and improved iHeartRadio app. That way, it's even easier for you to listen to Sunny 99.1.

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Dana in the morning with producer Anthony. Rolling commercial free. Houston's best variety of the 80s, 90s, and today with the 8 o'clock All Music Hour. And coming up in just about 20 minutes, your first keyword that could win you that $1,000 workday bonus. Don't go too far. That first word coming your way right around 9:10. Stay close and good luck.

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Sunny 99.1 with another keyword that gets your family qualified for that Walt Disney World vacation. We've got your keyword coming your way around 9:40. Don't go too far. We are Houston's best variety of the 80s, 90s, and today.

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0: 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And happy Friday Eve. We are Houston's best Friday of the 80s, 90s, and today.

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We know this would make you feel good, winning the next $1,000 workday bonus. Well, get ready, because coming up in just two songs, your next keyword that could win you that bonus. And here is song number one. Just when

Sunny 99.1. If you watched that Mandalorian show at all and fell in love with that little baby Yoda, you're ready for this new movie. The Mandalorian and Grogu, we've got your chance to see the return of Star Wars on the big screen. Details coming your way at 10:40. We are Houston's best variety of the 80s, 90s, and today.

Sunny 99.1. Amanda Flores is coming in next with more of Houston's best variety of the 80s, 90s, and today. And another keyword that could win you that next $1,000 workday bonus coming your way right around 11:10. I'm Anthony Chase. Have a great rest of your Thursday, Friday Eve. We're almost there, y'all.

0: Sunny 99.1, Houston's best variety of the 80s, 90s, and today. Good morning, it's Amanda Flores with a chance for you to win $1,000 to plan a vacation. You deserve it. The keyword is coming up in two songs.
1: I'm going under in this time, I fear there's no one to save me. 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

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Shall we get you qualified for that trip to Disney World in Orlando? 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

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I'm Amanda Flutis, and there's a very, very good chance that it's going to be very, very, very hot this summer here in Houston. 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

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And the last time Taylor Swift was in Houston was in 2023 for the Eras Tour. First time I ever really got to know about the culture of Swifties. 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Details around 2:40. 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

Sunny 99.1, Houston's best variety of the 80s, 90s, and today. I'm Amanda Flores. That'll do it for me. Have a great rest of your afternoon. 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

Is it a feel-good Friday yet? Oh, we got another day to go? All right, we'll make the best of it here. Sunny 99.1. We'll do that with Houston's best variety of the 80s, 90s, and today. 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

You got a favorite Houston sports team? You want to go to some games? You can put your grand tour dad. Whatever you like, here in just a couple of songs. 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

0: 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Alicia won just a bit ago.
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0: 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Sounds like a smart guy.
1: 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Yeah. 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

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Be the final winner of a grand today. Just a few songs. Louis Capaldi now on Sunny. I'm going

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Mandy in Cypress thinking some Galleria shopping her grand. All right, stand by. The final winner, the final keyword next on Sunny.

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1: 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Your family's going to love this trip. The sunny summer send-off to Disney World. 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